presence. It's only one person you owe. It's the one that you know as yourself that you wanted to grow. From a box that they thought wasn't fluid, it's flow. Get used to it, be who you are in the face of the nose. You perfect from toes, ain't nothing here to dispose. Imposed on by foes who happiness slows. Your lovely, so lucky the people you've chose. Be who you are with the beat of the heart of the person who reaches your reason for art. Let your existence commit to intention from start. Your social ain't nothing to start. I see you as whole, not needing for parts. This is your season and seasons to follow and bar. The part of the plot with the art. This is your season and seasons to follow and bar. The part of the plot with the art.

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It's full of charts.

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She was heartless in every way. 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She was heartless in every way. I'm losing my way.

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Yes. It's only one person you owe. 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

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Just a soul among billions, with no place to hide. The world keeps turning around while we're sleeping safe and sound. There's still a long way to go. I think I'm beginning to see the light.

Live. From the Principality of Monaco. Principality of Monaco. Welcome. Welcome to Radio Monte Carlo. Blue Moon. Blue Moon. Un viaggio tra la